0: get that so far. Part of it.
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0: 809 from dispatch. Sort of a female yelling and screaming in the area of 7th Street and Bond. She's described as a female, white hair, heavy set, black shirt, and a red blanket over her leg. She's also throwing stuff in the street.
1: Copy.

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0: The follow-up call impending. It's regarding one of the people that was hit earlier in the hit and run.
1: That's it, I'm caller. Dispatch 809. And there it.
0: Bye, copy.

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0: 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I was advised of a homeless camp in the 1700 block at North West Martin Drive. I'm there now, I'm gonna check it.
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0: 100 units. An employee from Stedmeyer called in saying there's 3 shoplifters right now. They're there.
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0: I copy, and it sounds like they were all by the Starbucks area, and one was leaving, so the RP had to let me go.
1: Copy, it's going to be a little while before I get there.

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1: 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He's out the office right now. I'm on the phone. He's going to let you in the door.
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1: I added three names to this call. Last of Lewis, Mincy, and Paz. I ran them, but it's not showing photos. If you could send photos to my department phone at 791-7013.

100 units. I know you're tied up, but I just got a 911 from a juvenile at the Head Start near City Park in Warrenton. One of them's going to be up above a structure. States that there's a male named Vinny wearing a white sweatshirt with stars on the back and jean shorts threatening to fight him. He's hiding between two cars now.

0: different phone call. Can you call him back and find out if he's still in the area and if he wants to talk?
1: Affirm, I just received an additional call in that parking lot. It's going to be a gray, smaller vehicle. I don't know if they're associated with the same call or not. With 4 to 5 middle schoolers around it, the caller thinks that they're doing drugs or other suspicious things in it.
0: Copy, I'm out with it.

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1: You'll be en route code 1113 Elizabeth Avenue Northeast, El Wasco, for a medical alarm activation. Elderly male fall patient doesn't appear to be injured.
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0: 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Sounds like everything's good for her.

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Highway 30 in Abbott, Washington, Charles Victor William, 1804.

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1: 31.
3: Wave. Three, Tom. 7, boy. Frank. 1-3, boy. 6, past, I can't tell which is after first. It might be Adan or Mohammed Mahad.

0: 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Public clear. All three were cited for theft. No trespass issued.
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1: I will.
0: The welfare check at 92503 Mackey Road. It's going to be for Barry Olympia. A daughter, Lori, called in and is worried about him. Hasn't heard from him in a couple days. I'm a scratch pad as well.

0: Paramedic 5 clear and responding to Lana.
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1: 1930.

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0: You copy word now.
1: I'm going to stay around Club 1 for now. Avenue A is in Adam and South Roosevelt. Supposed to be kind of in front of McDonald's area. Calling with Mountain Balls. She stated what appears to be a side swipe type accident. Everyone was out of the vehicle. Doesn't appear to be injured.

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1: Go ahead.
0: Oregon, Tom, over, boy, 15033.

Congrats, clear on a 2009 Chrysler 300, expiration 10 of 27, to Jose DOB in 07 out of warrant and current insurance.

0: 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Can you pull in?
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0: 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CBH called regarding that follow-up you're on. I put a phone number in the scratch pad. They're just wanting a phone contact.
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0: There's a Versa Brendan requesting a phone call regarding a property crime at Dairy Maid.
1: Okay.
2: Family request Caldwell's mortuary. 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
0: There's a camping complaint at 632 11th Street. Caller said there's a tent near the side entrance of the church.

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0: I'm en route up to Dairy Maid. Apparently he's blocking her in the driveway.
1: I have a zone 1 call and pending. I'm not sure if I'm going to save it for 5 or 7 or if you want to take it or not. Copy. It's just going to be a cat bite CMH call. It's going to happen on Anderson Lane. They don't have the exact address.
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0: Can you assign me a case for AOA? And I'll be clear. Can you also update her name file showing that she has been trespassed from Diarmid?
1: I copy.

0: 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Is there an ETA on Caldwell?
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0: 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I don't know if my cat's frozen or what, but am I on a traffic stop on your guys' screen?
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0: 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I was on the back side.
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0: Me, Hamburg, West Marine, with a white Nissan Titan. It's got an Oregon plate, but it's not visible. It's pulling a black trailer.

0: 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I got a plate for you when you're ready.
1: Go ahead.
0: It's going to be Oregon 548, John, Nora.

0: 5810 audio. It's, well, I'm not sure. The license is actually so dirty I can't read the DL. But he's probably in house. I got a name when you're ready.
1: Good.
0: It's going to be last of May, first of Justin, middle of Aaron, DOB 728 of 1981.

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0: Oregon 709, Paul Robert.

10, that's clear on a 2004 to expedition, expiration 3 of 28 to a Gary Griffin and a Jamie Batts out of Astoria. Insurance terminated 529 of 26.

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0: Charles King, Nora, 3817.

0: and that comes back clear on a 2000 Toyota Avalon, expiration 10/2024. It says vehicle sold. It also comes back saying no wants, impounded vehicle.
1: Do we have a history with this in-house?

0: 5, Lyra Quebec LC.
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0: 4128.

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0: 10, that's clear on a 1995 Ford F-150, expiration 5 of 27, to a William Richmond.
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0: City's Grayland, Washington.
1: Copy. Are we traffic with that vehicle entrance to Megley?

0: I wonder on name, date of birth, Washington.
1: Aiken.
0: Of Richmond, first of William, middle of Stewart, 217 of 1978. Break 806 or 813, whichever one you are over there. Could you come over here?
2: 813, I called you.

0: 10, your return. First of Williams, clear, valid out of Washington, detail Oregon. Also looks like there's a protection order on file, and he would be the protected party.
1: Is there a photo?

0: dispatch 523. Can you update the location to 450 11th Avenue Seaside? I'll let you know when I'm out.
1: And I found the photo. Do you want me to send you a picture?
2: Firm, can you also run a CCH and email it to me? And if you can highlight if he's a convicted felon.

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1: This is going to be 17th Street Pier on the American Jazz cruise ship. 29-year-old male with an arm laceration, bleeding's controlled, is alert and breathing.
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0: 10, it's Washington, William David Lincoln, 7, Tom, 7, 1, 8, boy, 2, 3, boy.
1: Copy. Over, if you can start, you're covered.
0: It's Washington, William David Lincoln, 7, Tom, 7, 1, 8, boy, 2, 3, boy.

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1: 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Okay.

Responding post 11. 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Green Mazda truck. Looks like we're continuing to East Harbor.

0: 507, failing to yield. Turning on East Harbor, Washington Way.
1: Five-25 is heading our way. Which direction are you going?
0: Traveling about 5 miles an hour. East Harbor is trying to pull over in the gap. Washington Place, Charles 34387, Williams.

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1: 810.
0: There's actually going to be two of them. It's going to be Terra Westfall and break for a second.
1: Go ahead.
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0: doing from this side. We got a noise complaint at Skipping on Park. RP said that there's a loud vehicle with the lights on. They want an officer to go check it out.
1: Coming. Back on, Medicaid's clear.
0: Two six one.

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0: I copy.

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1: Yeah.
0: 263 Frank Union, boy.

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1: Copy, San, out of ODL, Chad.
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0: I'm clear from Hayward's side to park hours, and I have left.
1: 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It's 41 ADA Unit 109 Smoke. Station 27, 27A, respond to 700 Southeast 14th Place for a fire alarm. 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

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We have an authorized cancel at 700 Southeast 14th Place. Dispatch clear at 2239.

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0: That comes out clear on the 21 GMC Sierra, expiration 6 of 27, to Robin McKernan, DOB in 58, out of Bend, current insurance.
1: Copy. I'll be out with a disabled vehicle. We'll be near the roundabout. It's going to be Oregon. William King Lincoln 332.

dispatch 810. I'll be clear. We're able to get the vehicle off the road.

0: 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We're complete when you're ready.
1: I'm ready.
0: Actually, it's going to be traffic with it. We'll be around about 4042 King Lincoln William.
1: Can you repeat the plate, please? I cut out.
0: It's going to be Oregon 042, King Lincoln William.

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turns clear on the 2003 Dodge R15, expires 10 of 27, to left of Kevin, first of Mauhew. Correction, first of Kevin, last of Mauhew. DOB 86 out of Warrenton with current turns.

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1: Returns clear on a 97 Toyota Corolla, expires 227. Loss of Udo, first of Razor, DOB 53, out of Gresham with terminated insurance.
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1: 10.
0: It's going to be by the CMH Pavilion with a blue Chevy Colorado. No license plates.

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1: 810.
0: It's going to be Connecticut 189-941-548. And break for VIN out of Oregon. It's going to be 1 George Charles, David Tom 13-6368-120657.

0: 8-10, the DL is returning as UTL, not on file. VIN returns clear on a 2006 Chevy Colorado, expires 5/2019, to Tulsa Whitlow for Sobriam out of Astoria with current insurance.
1: I have another DL when ready, Connecticut.
0: Go ahead.
1: It's license number 189941548, first of Lucas.

0: 810, do you want to try name, date of birth? That's returning non-file as well.
1: Yes, stand by one.

0: 810, your status.
1: Code 4. And I have the name and date of birth, Connecticut when ready.
0: Go ahead.
1: It's going to be last of Holda, Henry, Ocean, Lincoln, David, Adam. First of Lucas, middle of Eric with a C. Date of birth is going to be 6/11/2006.

0: 810 UTL Connecticut. He has a address out of Warrenton and no Oregon deal.
1: Hi, Gubby. 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
0: 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It's pulling a huge boat. 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
0: 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William David Lincoln, 6 Nora 26, Boy 73, Sam Boy, first of Kirk.

0: Loss of wires is clear. Suspended or revoked to a third degree Washington. I believe he's going to be a protected party on a protection order.
1: Copy. Who's the respondent? Are they a male or a female?
0: I believe it's going to be a Riley Eggers.
1: Copy. And is he UTL, Oregon?

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1: 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Yelling and crying in the background, I can't get a lot right now.
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I believe it's going to be west of Bronson.

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0: 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It is clear, UTL Oregon, status is valid in Hawaii.
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0: 1500 units, traffic complaint heading into Astoria, passing 37th. It's going to be a silver Dodge pickup. It's been tailgating the PR, driving aggressively.
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1: Dispatch 809. Just passed me. The flight's going to be 780, Mary Charles Yellow. I'll try to turn around and see if I can catch up.

0: copy. That comes back clear to an 07 Dodge 5 of 27, the last of Sims, first of Matthew and Rachel. DOV's both in 93, Valley Creek Lane, Astoria, with no insurance on file.
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1: Negative, it is not. The PR went the other way.
0: I copy. Cleared out. It turned off before I could catch up to it.
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0: 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He's got a non-extraditable code 5 out of Nebraska. It's for failure to appear on a traffic offense. He's also UTL Oregon and valid in Missouri.
1: I copy, thank you.

0: 8:15 from dispatch. The call from the principal at Astor Elementary. There was a homeless male subject sleeping in the baseball field. When the custodian woke him up, he was yelling and screaming at him. Subject is now down by their gym, and the PR would like him gone because there's kids going to be coming. He's described as wearing a gray hoodie, light green jacket.
1: I copy. Do they want him to come back?
0: I'm not sure about that, but probably since he's been there the last 3 nights.

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1: Go ahead.
0: Last of Thompson, first of Charles is clear. No Oregon driver's license.
2: I copy. Can you update his name file to show that he's been trespassed from Astor Elementary School and assign me a case, and I'll be clear.
0: Affirm.

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0: I have a Jeffrey Milligan needing a phone call. It's regarding a traffic complaint with a school bus. Phone number's in the scratch pad.
1: I copy.

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1: 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I'm going to continue to do some follow-up. See if you can keep it open. Can you show me how to Ocean Crest?
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0: surge. 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
0: 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I did stop dead on the East Harbor pair and can't clear it. Can you clear it for me?
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0: Copy, go ahead with the plate.
1: 915, Nora, George, Tom, break.

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1: 400-8946, bus of St. James, and can I get insurance info the card he gave me is expired?

0: Debbie, this shows State Farm Insurance current. It was effective 12-1 of 2023.
1: Yeah, copy. Yeah, you can give me a State Farm card to that track.
0: And last of St. James, first of Tristan is Claire Vallis.
1: Yeah, copy.
0: Go ahead.
2: I'd be clear of Ocean Crest. Would you assign me a case for the earlier call?
0: I'm sorry, what call do you need the case for?
2: The one with Jerry Milligan. The bus.
0: Okay, and did you want me to clear it or?
2: Okay.

0: Just pass one, sir.
1: 107, go ahead.
0: I'm out of the vehicle. It's going to be Southeast Dolphin, temporary camping zone, break Oregon plate.
1: Yes.
0: 047, NORAD, David Union.

0: that, also.
1: Go ahead.
0: He was advised of the camping hours. He overslept. I'm clear, code 40. He's leaving the area.
1: At 8:36.

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0: First and Bond, Oregon Plate 929. 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
1: Copies. We're continuing on to CMH. We're going to make a pit stop at 3 on the way.
0: 47.

Ocean 22, respond to 9 to 989 Maritime Road. 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This is for a fall detection from an alarm company with no response on callback. Your working frequency is purple, dispatch clear at 852.

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1: 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This is an accidental activation. All other 2200 units can disregard. We'll be clear back in service.
0: Accidental set off. 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
0: Escorting, I'll be giving a courtesy ride to a male individual, compliant male individual going to the Clatsop County Circuit Court.
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0: I have a Joanne needing a phone call. It's regarding trespassing an individual from, I think it's Bumblebee School. They called it the old Yonge Bay Yacht Club. I guess the subject was over there Tuesday night causing a disturbance, Brian Salo, and he's been trespassing on the property.
1: Got it.

0: Dominic 2 Rosie for transfer.
1: Just for info, there's a traffic complaint. The caller followed it on Business 101 to where Walmart was, and then where it went from there. It was a black Yukon. It was crossing the lines. He gave a plate, but it doesn't come back to anything.
2: 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I'll provide.

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1: At 10-1.

1025, responded to 775, seamless away. This will be out front by the double doors for a female who's feeling very faint. Station 25, responded to 775, seamless away. This will be out front by the double doors for a female that's feeling faint. Your working frequency is SkyTac, dispatch clear at 10:05.

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1: Responding.
0: You're now code 1 for now to Colby Lake County Park. This will be in Warrenton. For a report of a water rescue, male subject fell off of his boat and is in the water without a life jacket. Seaside and Gerhardt are responding.
1: 6-5, copy code 1.

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1: Okay, respond to Colby Lake, brake, Meg 5, you can stand down.

0: John Medic Slav, confirming, stand down.
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I will be supporting shortly.

0: 25, respond to Friends Outlet 2127 Marine Drive. This will be behind near the dumpster for a male subject down, unknown if he's breathing. Station 25, respond to 2127 Marine Drive. This will be the Friends Outlet by the dumpster for a male subject down, unknown if breathing. New American frequency is SkyTech, dispatch clear at 1021. Paramedics to France, 2127 Marine Drive. This will be over by the garbage can for a male subject down, unknown if he's breathing.
1: Yeah, the dumpster behind for the male subject found down on the ground, unknown if breathing.

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1: En route to the France outlet.
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1: 107.
0: I'm not sure if this will be public works, or there's a report of a deceased deer north Main and Alder Manor on the left-hand side of the road.
1: I think it's TW.
0: A15, I copy.
1: Dispatch 815, can you advise fire and medics that he's code 4 and response review is just taking a nap?
0: I copy, I'll let him know. 2561 from dispatch. Copy, you can disregard. I guess he's just sleeping.
2: I'll back to scene whistle. Dispatch, what's up?
1: Dispatch, if you need one to run by, name and universe.
0: A15, standby, just one. 107, go ahead.
2: I believe that deer is from a few days ago from a crash. If you could advise ODOT, it's going to be them.
0: I copy, and 815, go ahead.
1: Last is Steven, first to William, date of birth 1981.

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1: Go ahead.
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1: All right, copy. Go ahead with info.
0: It's got a non-extraditable code 5 out of Junction City, Lane County, for failure to appear. Original charge is larceny.
1: I copy. We'll be clear. He's code 4.
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Respond to 1005 Exchange Street, apartment number 7. It's for a male subject who fainted. He is breathing at this time. Station 25, respond to 1005 Exchange Street, apartment number 7. It's for a male subject who fainted. He is breathing at this time. Your working frequency is SkyTech, dispatch cleared 1150.

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1: Telemedics 5 responding.
0: 5, I'll see you, code 3, 10005 exchange, shoot up to him, apartment number 7, for elderly male patient who was found altered. He's in a fainted, but is now awake and breathing.
1: Five, copy, code 3.

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0: 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Is not awake, is breathing, not responding.
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0: I added a note to your call. 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
1: We're going to be in route to 100. 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
1: Five responding.
0: Six five, I'll say now, code 1-6-4, Jerome Avenue in Astoria. For an 83-year-old female who was just out of the hospital but got home and cannot walk. Requesting

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1: From 24L101, 1241.
0: Mile plus 9 on Highway 26 westbound. It's a black Chrysler minivan. They're speeding, weaving in and out of traffic.
1: 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You have a time delay?
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1: Negative. We'll take it.

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3: Code 4.
0: Southbound on 101, it just turned into the liquor store in Gearhart. It's a maroon Hyundai Tucson 757 Paul Lincoln Henry break.
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1: Go ahead.
3: I added all three to my last case. It's going to be Larry Slanker, Andrew Vaughn, Candy Poole.

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0: 1319, information on driving complaint. That's all for you, guys. I see you coming.
1: I copy. I'll be right up.
0: 1422.

0: 27, 27A, response in 91523 Dalton Rose for a female that fell, needs to go to the hospital. Station 27, 27A, respond to 91523 Dalton Road for a female that fell, needs to go to the hospital. Working channel contact is best clear at 1423.
1: This is Dalton Road for a 76-year-old female, non-injury survivable fall. It sounds like he was going to take her to the hospital. I'm not sure if they're going to want transport from you or just help getting her up. It sounds like she's having some diabetic issues, but she is awake, breathing, responding normally.
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Actually, disregard. I was going to ask if fire's been dispatched to us, but they just arrived. Never mind. Thank you.

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2: I copy on the scene. A13.
1: I'll be clear. Chief code 4. And RP was contacted.
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1: 1319, the 41.
0: Be southbound on the Megler. I've got it over to ODOT as well. It's a gravel truck that's losing gravel, and it is rolling southbound on the bridge.
1: King copy, I'll give the RP at 12-4.
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0: have that clear to a 2010 Chevy four-door, 4 of 28 to left of Andre, first of Aldo, DOB in 2002. West Marine Drive, Astoria, shows Progressive Insurance terminated and standby. 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
0: West Meridian Roundabout, Washington, please. Boy Tom William, 1202.

0: ahead.
1: William David Lincoln, 345, Tom 8, 32, 3 boy, class of Hanson.
0: Go ahead.
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0: 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Where are you at? I'm sorry, where are you at?
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0: 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I'll be clear.
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0: 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She's not bleeding.
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0: Commercial Street in Astoria, 44th Street. We reported that a female, 32 years old, may have passed out. Police have been having a seizure.

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0: 6.
1: Come from 6, is that for us?
0: Just advising, this will be between 44th and 45th. Best access is going to be up 44th.

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0: and 2503 were canceled on scene on the Alameda call by medics. They're getting a refusal and we are in service returning.
1: I copy at 1521.
2: 6-2. Medics, go ahead. We copy, change the second call. We're getting deconned and we'll be around.
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2: 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So you know, with a phone from yesterday.

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0: Guys need any help?
1: Negative. We're going to be clearing here shortly, but thank you.

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1: Comedic 2, you guys are staticky. Could you repeat, please?
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Five six zero four two seven seven last of Caro.

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3: 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I'll be in the East Mini Mart parking lot, Oregon Plate, 837, Henry, Mary Yellow.
1: 809, what at? In house. The last of Hamilton, first by Tom,

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0: FYI, I'm going to dispatch a deer down the road from the Lewis and Clark Elementary School at 92227 Lewis and Clark Road, just to let you know.
1: Thank you.

0: 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And Avenue T is in Tom in Seaside with a silver Toyota Camry, Washington, Charles Lincoln Henry, 9521.
1: 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Nine. Operator Charlie would like a phone call regarding a civil issue.

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0: dispatch 514. Go ahead. There's an accident on this over in front of the chiropractor shop. I'm gonna be out with two who are walking away from it.
1: I copy, we're taking that right now.
2: Information provided, clear.
0: Copy. ODL. Sounds like there's just one vehicle left on scene.
1: Subject possible OD. He's on one of the benches. Your working frequency is SkyTech. Dispatch clear at 1629.
3: Six responding.
1: One, I'm dispatching 800 units. Also be advised, I'm sending fire medics to the foot of 37th Street for a possible OD. Subject's supposed to be laying on a bench.
0: Thank you.

0: 514 from dispatch, go ahead. 514, is Adam 811676?
1: Also be advised, we did advise TD.
2: Thank you. Alright, dispatch 2501 is responding also.
3: I'll just turn around in Warrington.
4: It'll be put for you to the area, 37th Street and the Riverwalk. There's a bench there off the Riverwalk. Secondhand report of a male subject, possible overdose, sitting on the bench. Law enforcement also on route.
0: Of Emeka Lopez as clear with no valid operator's license.
5: 2526 from dispatch. Retoning for an MVA on Olney and 5th.
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5: Respond to Olney and 5th for an MVA unknown if injured. 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
2: 1635. 26, he's conscious, ordered, and refusing, so you can go to the crash.
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0: 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You can show all 2500 units clear of him and en route for the crash.
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1: 813. 1813.
3: 813. And canceled by fire. Subject was just sleeping, sitting on the bench. You can continue back over to post 3.
1: I copy.
4: Paramedics 5.
3: Five, you've been canceled by fire. You can head back to post 312 off the bridge again.
4: 3.
5: Medic 4 in route post 15.
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2: 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I was just letting you know, the 800 units know that the male that I ID'd is the driver of the sedan. There's a female passenger. She chose to walk off.
3: Fedcom, make 4 copies in rep to post 4.
2: I copy. There's a language barrier. I'm using a translator. 514 is on scene. She ID'd one of the drivers. Who's got no valid operator's license, and the female that was with him walked off.
1: Copy.
4: All 2,500 units responding to the NVA, you can go ahead and cancel per medic.
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0: Guys, come to 5th and Olney. We got some stuff in the roadway that needs to be cleaned up.
1: 26 copies. Would you like us code 1?
0: Yeah, that's fine.

0: 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Going to be clear with a refusal.
1: Hi, Captain All Three, clear. ML, problem with it.
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0: To the one driver, he's standing with 2503 in that church parking lot at 5th and Olney.
1: My copy. I'm coming out.

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1: 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Thank you.
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0: VIN's going to be 3 Nora, 1 Adam, Boy 7 Adam, Paul 4 John, Lincoln 65, 6440.

0: that comes back clear to a 2018 Nissan Sentra, expiration 5/20/2026 to a Zeta Alvarez, DOB in 60 out of Astoria. Insurance terminated 12/31/2025.
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0: Plate is 676 Paul Tom Edwards.
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